pack. Taste your bitter cause we stole them. Fake IDs in parking lots. Then someone decided to call

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Big Country.

0: Today's highlight for you there. Are you getting anything else going on?
1: No, that's it.
0: Very good. All right, well, enjoy it. We're going to hook you up with that Riverview Gaming Center gift card, okay?
1: Thank you very much.
0: You are very welcome. Just hang on a moment. Getting a haircut every 7 weeks, and I'm wearing a hat the last few days because I desperately need Riverview Gaming Center gift card, okay?
1: Thank you very much.
0: You are very welcome. Just hang on a moment. Getting a haircut every 7 weeks, and I'm wearing a hat the last few days because I desperately need a haircut.
2: Oh, really? One of the joys of having long hair is, I think I went...
0: Every 7 weeks, we get our haircuts. We'll have another question coming up, and your chance to win tomorrow morning around 7:20.
3: Chatham-Kent's Big Country. Turn up the country. Heck yeah. 91.3. Ninety-one-three.

Hey, guys, Nate Holler. We're Chatham Kent's Big Country 91.3 at 7:31. It's a big breakfast. Looking for a high of 18 this afternoon. Hey, guys, Nate Holler. We're Chatham Kent's Big Country.

0: 91.3 at 7:31. It's a big breakfast. Looking for a high of 18 this afternoon with a mix of sun and cloud. Right now, it's 11.
1: With an update from CK News today, last week's fire at the Greenfield Global Ethanol Plant. The company says some firefighting foam was used to extinguish the blaze and may have entered the river. The ministry says it has not determined what exactly caused the fish deaths or whether they're related to the fire. A proposal to take a closer look at staffing at the Chatham Kent Fire and Rescue has been approved by council. Councillor Ryan Doyle wants a report examining several options, including maintaining current staffing, introducing a hybrid model, and expanding volunteered and paid firefighters. The review would also look at costs, risks, call audits, labor relations, and impacts on the community. An external consultant would also be hired at a cost of $50,000. Fall arrives tonight. It officially begins at 8:04 p.m. and Environment Canada says we can expect a drier and slightly cooler start to the season. But meteorologist Jeff Coulson says a strong El Nino pattern will eventually bring milder than normal weather.
2: And certainly the forecast I looked at, as we talked about, second half of October, a little warmer than normal. And the longer range forecast at this point, both for November and December, continue that trend to warmer than normal conditions.
1: The fall equinox will usher in shorter days until the winter solstice arrives December 21st. A third Ontario Education Union has set a strike vote. The Canadian Press says workers represented by the Canadian Union of Public Employees Ontario School Board Council of Unions will cast ballots in November. The English Catholic Teachers and the Elementary Teachers Unions have also set strike votes. Current education contracts expired at the end of August and negotiations for a new deal have stalled. A three-day food drive has helped to restock the nearly empty shelves at the Salvation Army Food Bank in Chatham. The Knights of Columbus Blessed Sacrament Council collected more than 350 boxes of groceries, along with over $4,000 in cash. In sports, the Toronto Blue Jays' dream of making the playoffs continues to fade after a 4-3 loss to Baltimore. That drops the Jays 3.5 games back of the White Sox in the wild card race. The Detroit Tigers hit 3 home runs in a 9-2 win over Washington. LA Rams down the Giants 28-6 on Monday Night Football. And in NHL preseason action, the Detroit Red Wings lost 1-0 in a shootout to Columbus. Cole Caulfield scored in overtime as the Montreal Canadiens got by the Ottawa Senators 3-2, while the Winnipeg Jets beat Colorado 3-1. Now the forecast, it'll be cloudy and windy today, gusts up to 50 kilometers an hour, high of 18. Mainly cloudy tonight with a chance of showers and a low of 10, then a mix of sun and cloud tomorrow with a chance of showers and a high of 18. Right now it's 11 Celsius. I'm Cheryl Johnstone. 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
3: The shower is dripping again.
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She hits her knees and bows her head.

It's the big drive home. I can't wait to call our winner today of Dan and Shay tickets. Going to do that here in just a few minutes. Right now, though, it's Zach McPhee and The Way I Know You Now on Big Country.

That is Jason Aldean, a Big Green Tractor on Big Country. And of course, speaking of tractors, you know, every year there is an event in Ontario. It moves from town to town, but every year it pulls upwards of 70,000.

Earlier today on The Big Breakfast, Cheryl was telling Mike about a bucket list item she finally got to experience. You'll hear some of that conversation in just a bit right now. Newcomer Dawson Gray from BC, this is Bars Gone Now on Big Country 101.5.